0: got me. It's all good.
1: You cheated, though. That horse got like a V12, but I ain't even worried about it. I just hit a flock and I'm up. I seen you before. You from Compton, right?
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1: 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Hey, Quan, get your children off the animal, please. That's his property. We don't do that. You know what I mean? I apologize about that. You have a good day. 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

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I live on the west side of America, where they spin lies into fairy dust.

This is all wrong. I shouldn't be up here. I should be back in school on the other side of the ocean. Yet.

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I want you here. In my room, I want you here. Now we gonna be face to face. And I lay right down in my